0: caused a lot of damage in my brain.
1: So the only thing that I can do that helps is bust out some organ. And even then I'm crying my eyes out, because what is this fucking accent?
0: Fucking Arnold Schwarzenegger type beat makes me sick, yo.
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1: 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Tequila start giving me a migraine. 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Minimum cat was a thousand. 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

Same and I tell him it's cause ain't nothing changed. Saying ain't nothing changed. Check. I'm saying ain't nothing changed. Trust cause ain't nothing changed. Saying ain't nothing changed. Nah, cause ain't nothing changed. I'm saying ain't nothing changed. I'm saying ain't nothing changed. Brother cause ain't nothing changed. Saying ain't nothing changed. Nah, cause ain't nothing changed. Nah, cause ain't nothing changed. Cause this is for the men of the house who were far too young.

Say, man, I tell him it's cause ain't nothing changed. Saying ain't nothing changed. I'm saying ain't nothing changed. Trust cause ain't nothing changed. Saying ain't nothing changed. Nah, cause ain't nothing changed. I'm saying ain't nothing changed. I'm saying ain't nothing changed. Brother, cause ain't nothing changed. Saying ain't nothing changed. Nah, cause ain't nothing changed. Nah, cause ain't nothing changed. Ain't nothing changed. I'm saying ain't nothing changed. I'm saying ain't nothing changed. Ain't nothing changed, trust, cause ain't nothing changed. Cause ain't nothing changed, say it ain't nothing changed. Cause ain't nothing changed. Ain't nothing changed, say it ain't nothing changed. Cause ain't nothing changed, trust, cause ain't nothing changed.

Remember the lake and the moonlight. Remember you shivered and shone. I'll never forget what you looked like on that night. But I know that time is gonna take me

in with a spoons playing blackjack. Never too good at staying on track. Always one for the crash out, so I never quite could run back. Waiting the smoke is the longest, feel it itch in the palm of my hand. Cash in a brand new plot twist, till then I'm